0: 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No, me can't do that.
1: Los clásicos.
0: Me hago slip
1: to the Los pertenecen.
0: Yeah, man.
1: Me.
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0: We the best,
1: boy.
0: Give me the light,
1: yeah.
0: And we turn it up every time,
1: every day.
0: And we bust it up, watch it,
1: watch it.
0: Ha!
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0: my style, bad bad, getting lit. 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Love your vibe, yeah. We the best, boy. Give me the light, yeah. And we turn it up every time,
1: every day.
0: And we bust it up, watch it, I
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Hola. All right. Hola, mamacita. Oh, yeah. Go get me a birra. Oh, yeah. This track is a heater. Couldn't let the beat go by without a feature. Oh, yeah. 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Only you know me.